0: Die Nacht mit Flux FM.
1: I'm lost again. 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

precious. 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I think it's scary because, like, I'm always, like, quite a strong, I don't need shit from nobody, hyper-independent type person. But, like, I just don't feel like I can operate that forever.

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1: February, I felt the same as I did now.

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I say you look so fine that I really want to make you mine. 4, 5, 6, come on and get your kicks. Now you don't

I said, are you gonna be my girl? 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Really wanna make you mine. 4, 5, 6, come on and get your kicks. 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

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Keep on dancing, keep on dancing. Nice one. Look.

0: So tonight, I'm just going to let this one ride. You know what I mean? 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
1: This was a funk.

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Take to your toes and summon the worms. The heron waits patiently, unfazed by self-service checkouts or pouches of tobacco. I know falling in love feels trivial with everything that's going on, but what if we're actually onto something? And then the heron says,

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Stop trying so hard. 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The horrors persist, but you are that same child jumping garden to garden. 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

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The young and the dying have the worst philosophies, and you are both but also neither. 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Never leave the bookies with a smile on your face, and remember that herons wait for no one but themselves. Good things come to those who hesitate. And then the heron says, you'll never be alone, and you gotta be patient.

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No borders, no names, just presence.